0: NFM Rock.
1: Frokostshowet på NFM sponsors av proffavdelingen til Excelbygg Dalemalo.
2: I don't wanna be that guy, says he's gonna make it. Lives at his mom's house, doesn't do anything but complaining. Drinking and gaming, letting the days go by. And he shows no signs that he's changing. Remaining complacent, doing the same thing over and over again. And he hates it, every waking moment. Every chance he gets, he blows it. I've got a habit, and it keeps me sick. I can't kick it, I need one more hit.

0: can't stop the spirits when they need you. 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
1: Alle de beste låtene, innerock og poprock, samlet på en kanal. 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

0: beste låtene in rock og pop rock samlet på en kanal. NFM Rock.
1: I don't wanna be that guy, says he's gonna make it. Lives at his mom's house, doesn't do anything but complaining. Drinking and gaming, letting the days go by. And he shows no signs that he's changing. Remaining complacent, doing the same thing over and over again. And he hates it, every waking moment. Every chance he gets, he blows it. I've got a habit, and it keeps me sick. I can't kick it, I need one more hit.

Say I can use a better friend than the one I've got in my shadow. Even when the sun goes down, he will leave me by myself.